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818-816, Alan White, Air Supply, bringing you Lost in Love. Well, aren't we all lost in love at one point in our life? Because it can be, you know, probably when you were a teen or probably in your mid-20s and then in your 30s, you know, we're always lost in love. Okay, and if you found your person that you were, you know, want to hold on to forever, well, what a better way to actually say that you actually mean it rather than a dedication. So go ahead and WhatsApp and send in their names and dedications on 0728-878-878. And if you're wondering who this lovely voice is behind the mic for you on a bright and early Saturday morning, well, this is yours truly, Davina. I am here with you on the light weekends. Going to be here to wake you up bright and early and as, you know, feel good as you can. Because this music, I'm pretty sure you're actually listening to it and you're like, yeah, Davina, we just needed the right kind of dose to wake up on a Saturday, because who knows, your Friday night could have been like, you know, extra, extra Friday. But yes, you can go ahead, talk to me. Let me know what you've been up to on the numbers as well. We're going to be moving on to something by Lighthouse Family, Lost in Space, this one's called. 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

8876, Alun White, In It For Love by John Ford Cooley and Dan. Bring you that song from the 80s, of course. And well, oh well, how do you do? Good morning, Sri Lanka. How are we doing on this beautiful Saturday morning? Because, you know, on the 22nd of August, I want to say that if you had a great Friday night, but also looking forward to a weekend, well, this is the perfect way to start your weekend. Okay, listening to Light FM, because we're giving you nothing but the best of hits from the 80s, 90s and the 2000s. And I know you're enjoying, so go ahead, WhatsApp, talk to me on 0728-878-878. If you're wondering who this is, well, yours truly, Davina, on the Light Weekends. I'm here to actually wake you up, get you going for the day. I know most of you must have been already up, okay, because we have a, you know, country that wakes up really early just because, you know, you need to get things in order, right?

night, and sometimes we barely sleep in because we want to make sure, you know, the kids have everything that they need when they wake up, and you know, the elders are taken care of. I know especially moms and dads, they wake up really early. It's like inbuilt in their system, right? And I know the, you know, youngsters who are also working right now must be like, yeah, Davina, it's not just them, it's us too, because it's been programmed inside. Well, I understand your feeling, but if you're tuning into Light FM, I'm gonna make sure that you don't regret waking up this early, okay? So stick along. Don't forget to send in a message. Tell me that you're enjoying the music, because we got Dido coming your way. This one's called Thank You. 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

3 2 8 8 7 6. Alan White, Jess Ree, bringing you Old Life. Well, yeah, Old Life is what we need to, you know, be thinking, right? On a weekend, we're just like, yeah, in 2 days, it's going to be another week. And we're so, like, upset about it. But let me tell you this, okay? Don't be too upset that another week is coming up. Because sometimes you might not even know if, you know, tomorrow is promised. You know, like that song by Ronan Keating, you know, if tomorrow never comes, okay, what will you do then? You know, how would you tell your loved one that you love them, that you miss them? So take this opportunity today. Don't sweat about, you know, how life is hard on you, because I know sometimes it can be sometimes it can be a little too much to bear. But, you know, make sure you tell the loved ones that you love them. If you miss somebody, tell them you miss them. If you want to do good to other people, just do it today. Why postpone it tomorrow, right? Because you never know. Tomorrow may never come. This is Evan with you on the Light Weekends. Yes, I want to wake you up with a positive mindset and get your Saturday going. So it's 7:35. How are we doing so far? Are we feeling good? Are we feeling great? Are we feeling spectacular? Because if you're not, you can actually WhatsApp and talk to me on 0728 878 878. That is a lovely way to start off your Saturday morning. Let me know what your plans are as well. I would love to keep you company. But yes, we got more music coming your way too. Dan Hill, Never Thought. Well, you're listening to Light 878 876 Alan White.

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9 8 7 8 8 7 6. Alan White. Well, everybody wants to rule the world by Tears for Fears. Well, isn't that true? Because, you know, all of us want some control in life, some sort of, you know, control over the things that's happening around us. But let me tell you this, okay? And you might also agree with me, because, you know, that's a fact, that you don't really have control over everything that happens in life, okay? Maybe you have control over how you handle situations, how you react to certain emotions, and how you see certain things, okay? Maybe if, you know, your interview went wrong and you didn't get the job you wanted, you must be thinking, at first it must be like, yeah, you know what, I didn't do well. Or maybe you can think, yeah, maybe that was not for me and that's why it didn't go right. Maybe something better is coming along and that's why I didn't get this. You know, it's always about the perspective. You don't need to, you know, have control over everything. And I know, on a Saturday morning, talking about all of this, about life, could be a little heavy. But also, at the same time, I think it's very needed, right? So, yes, this is Davina with you on the Light Weekends. Good morning. How do you do on a beautiful Saturday morning? If you're having fun, if you're not having so much fun, well, that's all right. I'm here to wake you up the right kind of way. So stick along and tell me what you're going to be up to for the weekend on 0728-878-878. If you're someone like me whose plans went, you know, haywire, well, it's alright. We still have another day to look forward to, right? This is Brian Adams bringing you back to you. Listening Light FM.

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you are up bright and early on this beautiful Saturday morning. Well, good morning. Happy weekend, should I tell you that? Because it's the 22nd of August. And, you know, if you're looking forward to the weekend, if you've been looking forward to the weekend because you have plans, so you got things to get done, well, I wish you a really great and a happy Saturday. Because, you know, a lot of us put so much time into planning and getting things right. And sometimes when things don't go our way, we get so disappointed. So if you're headed somewhere and you're a little late, or maybe you're not on schedule, well, that's all right. Let me tell you that, okay? That's all right. You're a couple of minutes late. Maybe you actually dodged something, you know? Maybe you dodged a really, you know, bad meeting, or maybe you didn't dodge to having a bad coffee. You know, life has its way of getting through to you, okay? So try not to control things that are not, you know, in your control. You know, that's what I'm going to say to you, because that's the way we need to see life, right? And if you want to, you know, hop on board, have a little chat with me, well, you should know this is yours truly, Davina, on the Light Weekends. And go ahead, yes, talk to me on 0728-878-878. We're going to be moving on to Something by Phil Collins. Something Happened on the Way to Heaven, he says. 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

Hi, 818-818-786. Alan White, Turn Your Love Around by George Benson. Ringing that track from the 80s. Well, this is a light weekend that you're listening to. Good morning. David over here waking you up bright and early. I mean, now it's 8:25, so I don't think it's very early. It's a reasonable time to wake up on a Saturday, right? But then for all of you who've been actually, you know, wanting to sleep in, that's all right. Keep me in the background. You know, you can just ease into the sleep with me. Music on Light FM. So guys, go ahead, WhatsApp, talk to me on 0728-878-878. We did get a couple of messages that came in on the show. Simpson David, who sends in a good morning message. Well, good morning out to you as well. And he says, hope the day is as special as you are. Well, thank you so much for that, Simpson David. Godfrey Herman, who says good morning as well. Good morning out to you too. Elvis Cole Meyer sends in a dedication to Liam, Lisa, Wendy and Hasantha Dimel. Thank you so much for tuning in, and hello to all of you guys as well. Luhan sends in a message to you saying good morning. Well, good morning out to you as well, Luhan. Howdy do. And yes, you too can hop on board. Let me know what your plans are. Probably, you know, what you got planned for the weekend or just for today. Maybe it's just, you know, watch a movie. Want a movie recommendation? Well, I can help you with that too. 0728-878-878 is the number to WhatsApp me on. But we got Cher coming your way with If I Could Turn Back Time. Well, let me ask you this. If you could turn back time, where would you?

978-876. Alan White, Ooh Child by Hollow Notes, taking you back to the 90s with that track. Well, if you were thinking, well, Domino, this is a perfect way to turn out the volume and listen to the music and wake up, well, that's the kind of feeling we want to give you on a beautiful Saturday morning. This is a light weekend's tuning in. You're tuning in with Domino, of course. Yes, why not? Go ahead and WhatsApp, talk to me. Let me know if you have any, you know, interesting plans, or if you have no plans at all, that's fine too, because, you know, some people just like to go with the flow. And but if you're like me, okay, I could be type A kind of person, but then also could be type C kind of person. You know, I would like a structured plan for my day, but then also would like to go with the flow, but having a structure. Maybe we could do this, but we could just, yeah, if you're me, okay, as per se. But I know some people are not like that. You'll have like really strict plans, and I really admire you for that. So if you're gonna stick to it but listen to Light FM, well, I should think you should take us with you on the go, because you can download the Light FM app. It's available on the Google Play Store. 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

818-816 Alan White. When You Come Back to Me by Jason Donovan. Taking you back to the 80s with that song. Well, if you are thinking to go back to, you know, the person you say you love, make sure they're, you know, worth your time, okay? Make sure that you know that they will take care of your heart. Because sometimes, you know, we go back to the nostalgia, we go back to, you know, the feeling, the attachment, but maybe they might not treat you so well. Maybe they must have, you know, lost the attachment, lost the care for you. So make sure you're going back and you know you what you're going back to. Okay, that's the message I want to leave you with, because you know better than I do, you know, how things from the past will, you know, feel like, right? So it's always best to look forward and walk forward. So if you're going to take my advice, I'd like to know. 0728-878-878 is the number. You can get in touch with me. This is Domino with you on the Light Weekends. Good morning and happy Saturday. So if you got plans, let me know. If you got no plans, still let me know. I will help you make plans if it is, you know, just watching a movie or listening to Light. 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

Lighting 28816, Alan White. I Don't Wanna Be Your Hero by Johnny Hates Jazz. Bringing you that song from the 90s. Welcome back to the show. Oh, if you're tuning in just now, welcome to the show. This is the Light Weekends that you're listening to. Final stretch of the show. Domino over here, play with you on a beautiful Saturday morning. Yes, I was almost going to say Monday because I'm still stuck on the weekday. Maybe you should, just go back home and

opportunities, laughter, and mental peace. Wish you a fabulous weekend. Happy Saturday. Well, happy Saturday to you as well, Manoma. Thank you so much for being a part of the show. We got a message coming from Ronald Derrick, who says, good morning, Davina. Hi, this is Ronald. Enjoying the show. As always, dedication goes out to myself and to my family, Delreen, Jason, Shannon, Chervelle, and all tuning in from Quarry Road, Dehivala. Well, thank you so much for that as well. If you too want to hop on board, have a little chat with me and, you know, tell me what you're up to, or maybe just send in your dedications, well, the number to do so is 0728-878-878. We're going to be moving on to more music. Sherry, Sherry Lady. 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

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Alu Nuwaid, Howard Jones bringing you What Is Love? Well, a question a lot of people frequently ask, right? You know, when you get into a relationship or probably when you're planning for a wedding, marriage, you ask yourself, or you might ask, you know, people around you, what is love? You know, is love, you know, putting up with all their tantrums, or is love, you know, looking ahead for the better days, or is love, you know, saying, yeah, I think it's time for me to walk away? Because we haven't still found the answer to it. I think you personally feel it and you personally, you know, experience it. Because a lot of people might give you definitions of love. A lot of people might give you examples of love. And you're still like, no, it doesn't really sit right with me. That's because you haven't experienced it. So if there's someone out there, you know, who will love you and you will love them back, well, make sure you tell them that you love them. And if you're looking at your partner and thinking, oh man, I love you so much, well, why not giving them a dedication, sending a message on 0728 878 878. This is Davina with you on the Light Weekends. Happy Saturday, it's the 22nd of August. Should I all say happy weekend? A day we've all been waiting for ever since the week began, right? And I know when we're going back to work again, you're just gonna be like, oh man, the weekend lasted only like 2 seconds and the week feels like so far away. Yeah, that's the same kind of feeling everybody gets. Don't you worry, I'm gonna be here with you, keeping you company. So we also got Wilson Phillips. 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

some people do really feel like, you know, they're one in a million, right? Especially the one you love. Yes, you're listening to Light 878-876 Alan Wine. Well, that was awesome bringing you one in a million. And if you have that person in your life, you know, you want to hold so tightly, you want to be with them forever because they are one in a million people that you've searched. Okay, let me rephrase this, okay? You haven't even met a million people, okay? And if you've still found that person that you want to spend the rest of your life with, well, good for you. Hold on to them, okay? You feel that way because, you know, they make you feel that way. They make you feel good, they make you feel great, and they make you feel, you know, all the things that you thought you could not feel. So yes, hold on to them. And if you want to give them a dedication, well, why not come on over, have a little chat with me on 0728 878 878. This is Devina with you on the Light Weekends, a beautiful Saturday. And I know most of you have already woken up, probably driving your way off to some place, or maybe just, you know, sipping a cup of coffee in the morning, or, you know, Aslanka's Lava tea. So if that's what you're doing, well, why not hit me up, let me know on 0728 878 878. We're gonna be moving on to more music coming your way. Sweet Little Mystery. 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

88.6, Alan White, Ron and Keating are bringing you Love in Each Day. Well, a song to actually, you know, ease things into your, you know, Saturday morning. But yes, if you're loving each day, well, you'll probably be the happiest person on earth, even if you don't have everything that you always wanted to have, okay? You know what I mean? You don't need materialistic things or, you know, gorgeous things to make you happy. You know, if you look at life in a positive way, you're always going to feel happy. And if that's what you're doing, well, good for you. Because I have to say bye-bye and hand things over to the music with you for the later weekend. And I'll be back again only on Monday. Don't you worry, though. When I'm back again on Monday, you can hit me up. Let me know as to how the weekend was like for you on 0728-878-878. And yes, before I go, I had to give final few shout-outs out to Gerald G tuning in, who says, hi, good morning. And said, I stayed up all night to see where the sun went. Then it dawned on me and he said, it's a pun. Well, I know, sir. I know. And that's why I say, I hope you get some sleep now. But yes, it was lovely talking to you. We also do have a message coming in from Ishanta, who says, good morning. Dedication going out to entire family that's tuning in. Well, I hope you have yourself a lovely weekend, Ishanta. And also, happy, happy Saturday to Kathy tuning in. Thank you so much for hopping on board the show. And yes, the light weekends has come to an end. I have to leave you with something by Texas. It's called Texas. And yes, the winner saying it is Amigos. You'll catch me again on Monday. Sri Lanka. Peace out.

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3: 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This is teledrama like you have never experienced it before. 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Before the gods, even emperors are ordinary, but destiny always has a way of breaking the rules. In an ordinary world where 7 of each exist, one extraordinary king stands entirely alone. This is a mesmerizing chronicle of a royal family whose minds paint the universe, dreaming in vivid, impossible colors that outshine the grandest tapestries of the realm. A masterpiece of imagination, a feast of different creative flavors. 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